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1: Let's get drunk, I'll pour my heart out through my mouth. 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

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Pink and orange skies, feeling super childish. No Donald Glover. 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

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Radio on blast, make the moment last. She got solar power. Minutes feel like hours. She knew

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